hate to give the satisfaction asking how you're doing now. How's the castle built of people you pretend to care about? Just what you wanted. 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Sometimes when I close my eyes, it

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0: here at Bad Habits. Good morning. It's the Q-Radio Breakfast Show. 7:23. First day of autumn yesterday.
1: Oh, was it officially?
0: Yeah, officially autumn.
1: Still not admitting it.
0: Cold this morning, though. Definitely thinking, I think the heat's about to go back on.
1: Oh, no. Not yet. Sure, earlier in the week it was like low 20s.
0: Yeah, just for a little bit. And then it gets into the evening and it was freezing.
1: I know, it was lovely yesterday, though.
0: But that is it. We are in autumn. Summer is officially over. Bring on the pumpkin spice lattes. Bring on Halloween and then bring on the big man in the red suit.
1: I'm about to book a sunny holiday, so I'm still not admitting it.
0: You keep saying this. When do you plan on going away?
1: In October, which is autumn, obviously. But I'm still just going to extend that, you know.
0: Have you spoken to the suits?
1: I have spoken to the suits and you about it.
0: I just don't know if this is a good time to be taken off.
1: I think it is. I feel like we need a wee break. Okay.
0: Kieran Bartlett's in later on. We're going to be finding out exactly where he wouldn't be delighted to be. He left us a few messages on our rant line later.
1: He's the perfect person for the rant line.
0: He's made for it. We'll play another one of those shortly. Also, it is a winning day for the script.
1: That's right. Yes, we're giving away a pair of tickets all day today.
0: So keep listening for your chance to win.
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1: Good morning. Taking a look on the roads in Belfast, the traffic lights at Saintfield Road, Ivanhoe Avenue, those are out. So be careful there and be prepared to stop and give way until they can be fixed. Castlereagh Eastlink Road, the Eastlink has been reopened following repairs to the burst water main. Three-way lights are still in place. That's on Old Dundonald Road at the junction of Ballyhanwood Road. Anything else? 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

0: Teddy Swims, Mr. Know-It-All on the Q Radio Breakfast Show. Good morning. Ida Lorna, who was in the car yesterday evening with her 13-year-old daughter, the phone was connected and the camera came on, took a photo of her.
1: What?
0: And Gemini AI started attempting to ring emergency services.
1: Oh, that's so dangerous.
0: Must have thought you looked pretty pale or something.
1: I never even thought of it like that.
0: Laura doesn't look good.
1: Oh my word, I never even thought of it like that.
0: Snapshot a photo here and call an ambulance.
2: Guys, there's major flaws with the whole face recognition thing though. I have identical twin daughters and a friend of mine was telling me the other day, she, I'm so not good with technology, but she puts all her photographs in and tags the people in them. And she was telling me that all the ones, whenever the girls are little and they're with her daughter, she just has to have them as the twins because she says the AI or tag thing, whatever it's called, can't pick them out. So how's that going to work? You could have one evil twin who wants to steal the other twin's money. You could have like a master criminal. Face recognition doesn't work.
0: It's the plot of so many films.
1: Yeah, sometimes it doesn't work. I did have to do my facial recognition on my phone twice when I got my makeup done on Saturday for that show. And I thought, wow.
0: And that is everything that you need to know about makeup.
1: I was like, this must be good stuff.
0: Your own phone doesn't even recognize you.
1: I had to do it twice. I was like, whoa.
0: Oh, wow. Okay. I'll say no more about that. We'll get you caught up with what's trending before 8 o'clock. All of today's entertainment news stories. Anything interesting to stick around for?
1: Of course, as there always is. Yeah, we did talk a little bit about Big Brother, and there's an update on that. Bake Off and a new Tom Cruise movie.
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1: Good morning. In Belfast, the traffic lights at the St Field Road, Ivanhoe Avenue are out, so be really careful there until those can be fixed. Also, the Castlereagh East Link Road, that's been reopened following repairs to the burst water main. Three-way lights are still in place, that's on Old Dundonald Road at the junction of Ballyhanwood Road. The M2 is slow going foreshore towards Nelson Street and the West Link that's approaching the M2, M3. 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
1: Coming up,
0: 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Kieran Bartlett is on the show live in the studio a little later today. He left us a couple of rant line messages.
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16: in the Q Radio newsroom at 8 o'clock. I'm Jane Veitch and these are your top stories this morning. Donald Trump has welcomed China's president to Washington. He greeted Xi Jinping at a military airbase with a 100-foot red carpet. The two leaders are expected to discuss trade, Taiwan, AI and the war in Iran. Australian Prime Minister Anthony Albanese says AIs hacked a government website. The system contained non-sensitive health data with no patient records believed to have been accessed. OpenAI says its models attempted to look up answers and took actions we did not intend. Mr. Albanese has called the incident unacceptable. In local news, a legal fund has been launched for a Belfast factory worker who was dismissed from his job for confronting two Muslim men praying in the changing room. The video was recorded in February this year by a man who entered the changing room of Hovis's Belfast site off the Boucher Road in South Belfast. The Conservatives want to stop some long-term unemployed benefit claimants spending welfare payments on alcohol, cigarettes and gambling. Those judged able to work could have their universal credit cut by 30% after 6 months, depending on their previous employment record. The Tories say it would encourage people back into work. Labour has called the plan unworkable. And another local news, doubts remain over whether Northern Ireland will be able to participate in a UK-wide scheme to provide urgent medical care to children from Gaza. It's due to be discussed by executive ministers today. The scheme, which would see two critically ill children and their families receive treatment here. And finally, the Prime Minister wants a ban on football fans drinking in the stands to be scrapped. Andy Burnham's described England's 40-year-old law as outdated and discriminatory, but police leaders warn that any change without consultation would be rash. That is your headline news at 8. Jim has some more local stories next.
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17: New figures from the DVA show learner drivers in the area wait an average of 2 months for a driving test date. That's almost double the official target. In Newry, the average wait time is more than 66 days. Armagh stands at nearly 65 days, while in Craigavon there's a 69-day wait. And the Health and Safety Executive wants farmers' input into a new survey on safety. 8,000 randomly selected farmers are being asked to share their experiences to help prevent workplace deaths and injuries. It's all done online, and if you're on the list, it only takes 20 minutes to complete.
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16: Republic of Ireland manager Heimir Hallgrímsson wants talk about their upcoming matches against Israel to stop as they focus on playing Kosovo in the Nations League tonight. Irish Palestine support groups have called on the team to boycott their fixtures against Israel due to the situation in Gaza. Hallgrímsson says it's distracting his players.
19: It's taking the attention away from maybe what's most important. Like you said, we are playing an important game against Kosovo. From a leadership point of view, not clever from me. To take the attention like this, I need to be focused on the game.
16: And Wales mark their return to League A of the Nations League with the game against defending champions Portugal tonight. The hosts will be captained by Cristiano Ronaldo in Lisbon. Finally, Kimi Antonelli has an 81-point lead going into this weekend's F1 Azerbaijan Grand Prix, with the first two practice sessions taking place today. That is your news and sport at 8. I'm Jane Veitch. I'll be back again with the guys in half an hour's time.
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0: That was fun, Jane Veitch. Thank you. Cloudy today with some rain. Highs of around 18 degrees.
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0: car melter and you're on your phone, you're causing accidents. I mean, is it even an accident if you're on your phone? It's a road traffic collision you're causing there. It's not an accident. It's you're fully at fault. But I cannot abide. Then I have to sit through adverts, DOA adverts about that in the middle of football matches, in the middle, not even in the middle of a movie, at the start of a movie when I go to cinema, and then I run out of my nachos because you're a melter and I've eaten them all during the adverts because the adverts are 30 minutes long. Anyway, listen, that's two rants in one. But stay off your phone on the road. Safety first. Don't be on your phone. You can see them doing it. You can see them doing it. They just start to veer into the hard shoulder. You think he's going to bounce it, or she is going to bounce their car off the curb at the side of the road here. They're going to fly off the M1 and end up on Black Mountain. That's all I'm thinking. And then you just see this massive overcorrection then when they realise they've drifted, when the car, the tyres start going over that on the side of it, you know, melt, absolute melt. Big swervers. They say that the light's taken up forever. Can't abide it. Get out of my life.
1: 10 yes, out of 10,
2: Karen,
1: man.
2: That was 10 out of 10. So
1: once,
2: accurate. I
1: once
2: can picture
1: you start
2: it all.
1: Karen Bartlett, that is it.
2: That's it. I feel like we might get more later on when he joins us on the show. I have
1: think
2: a feeling.
1: We might. I hope so. If you would like to drop us a message to the Q-Radio Breakfast rant line, we would love to hear yours. It could be about anything. All you have to do, if you have the Q-Radio app, probably the handiest way.
2: Yes, if you go onto the app, there's like a little speech bubble in the top right-hand corner. Click on that and you can send us a voice note there.
1: Please do. 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
3: 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Open 7 days a week next to Milken's Eurospa.
2: Good morning. In Belfast, the traffic lights at the Saintfield Road, Ivanhoe Avenue are out, so be really careful there and be prepared to stop and give way until those can be fixed. Castlereagh East Link Road, that's been reopened following repairs going on yesterday. The three-way lights are still in place on Old Dundonald Road at the junction of Ballyhanwood Road. The M1 is slow, that's going from Sprucefield through to Junction 1 at Broadway. The M2, that's Junction 4, Sandy Nose to Nelson Street. The West Link, that's approaching the M2, M3 and the Sydenham Bypass. It's slow there going city-bound from Hollywood Exchange. Anything else, the Q Radio travel line is 90 890 110.
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0: Just after 20 to 9, it's Thursday morning. Let's get this show on the road. We'd love to send you off to Airtastic.
2: Yeah, I feel like Airtastic is a good sort of activity. Now the weather's turning a bit. It's getting a bit more rainy, a little bit more cold. If you do want to win the family of four pass, all you have to do is see if you can answer this clue.
3: My name is Malachy Kelly from Drumcern. I'm 10 and go to Gaelscoin Yacht in Dungiven. My clue is, I'm a small animal. I wear a red jumper. I have two brothers. I'm always in trouble. Who am I?
0: Small animal?
2: Oh, it's a difficult one
0: red
2: today.
0: Red jumper.
2: Two brothers. Always in trouble.
0: Do you know who that is this morning? Can you help us out? If you can answer this morning's clue, we will send you to Airtastic. The number you need, 90-236-967.
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2: Good morning. In Belfast, the traffic lights at Saintfield Road, Ivanhoe Avenue, those are out, so be really careful there until they can be fixed. Traffic is slow on the M1, that's going from Sprucefield through to Junction 1 at Broadway. The M2, that's Junction 4 at Sandynose to Nelson Street. The Westlink approaching the M2, M3, and the Sydenham Bypass, that's going city-bound from Hollywood Exchange. If you've spotted anything else this morning, you can let us know about it when it's safe to do so. 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
1: Ready for a big day out in Mahara? 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And the Q Crew will be there from 11 to 1 with lots of fun and giveaways. 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

0: Avicii, good morning. It's a Q Radio Breakfast Show. Coming up after 9 o'clock, we have got
1: Kieran Bartlett.
0: Kieran Bartlett live on the show. We'll do another Amy's Answers. It's jam packed. And of course, you're listening out for a song from the script.
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0: feel like we missed a trick there. Ariana Grande and the Curio Breakfast Show. We probably should have played Ting Tings. That's not my name.
1: Oh, we should have.
0: Amy's Answers, if you've just joined us.
1: Basically, somebody's been calling you the wrong name for months, and has it gone on too long to correct them? What do you do?
0: Hi, Christine.
2: This actually happened to me for ages. I work in retail, and a girl used to come in all the time, and she used to be like, hi, Sharon, hello, Sharon, bye, Sharon. And my name's Christine. So for ages, I just went along with it. And then one day, my boss actually purposely called me and was like, Christine, can you do something for me? And on the way out, she was still like, bye, Sharon. So months later, I actually said to her, I have to tell you something. I'm not called Sharon. And she was like, yeah, you are. Like, no, I'm not. I'm called Christine. And she's like, oh my God, where did I get Sharon from?
1: So random. She's just given you a random name. We've had a few messages in like that this morning. There's one from Natasha saying, morning folks, sure look at that. Per Rodney and Dave and Only Fools and Horses.
0: Oh,
1: quit.
0: Yeah.
1: Loads of messages in about that one.
3: Trig, why do you call me Dave? My name's not Dave.
4: I thought it was Dave. You sure?
0: You sure that's all your name? Hello to...
5: I feel like you've just let it go on a little bit too long now, so you're just going to have to accept it. Down to the courts, get the name changed. No, only joking. I think Connor's idea of Christmas party, pulling them to the side, having a bit of a laugh about it and just shaking it off is probably the best idea. Probably the easiest way to go about it.
0: Thank you, Paul.
1: Fair enough. Okay, maybe that is a good way to do it, because otherwise, what do you do? You accept your fate that that's your name for years and years and years?
0: Part of me would like to keep it going for as long as I possibly could.
1: Just
0: like,
1: for your own
0: joke. If you could keep this going for years, you know, like years, and then all of a sudden, one day, the person finds out that that's not your name.
1: Depends how close you are as well. How often do they see you?
0: Yeah. Okay. Well, it's Amy's Answers. So for our anonymous person this morning, what are the majority saying? What do you think?
1: I think you've answered it for us. I think wait to the Christmas party and then break the news to them. I think that's the best way
0: like
1: to go.
0: I like it. And record the reaction as well.
1: Oh, yeah.
0: Get a pair of those like meta glasses just for that occasion.
1: Yeah.
0: Another Amy's Answers, same time tomorrow. Still to come on the show between now and 10 o'clock. He's going to join us in a few minutes. The one and only Kieran Bartlett on the show.
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1: Good morning. Traffic is slow on the M1. That's going from around Sprucefield through to Junction 1 at Broadway. The M2, that's from Junction 4, Sandy Nose through to Nelson Street. The West Link, that's approaching the M2, M3. The Sydney Bypass going city bound from Hollywood Exchange. And in Belfast, traffic lights at the St Field Road, Ivanhoe Avenue. Those are out, so be careful. Be prepared to stop and give way until they can be fixed. Anything else? 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

0: It's time to put your general knowledge to the test. Answer as many questions as you can in 60 seconds. 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
1: All right, then, if you want to take part in today's quiz, it only takes a minute, 60 seconds on the clock. Come on and see how many questions you can get right in that time. Now, the points to beat. You want to be top of that leaderboard come tomorrow for that Q Radio. It only takes a minute mug. And it's 6 points to beat today, actually. Peter got 6 points yesterday. That is what you're trying to beat. I have to say a big shout out to David who came up to me. I was having a nice, lovely meal out with my flatmate last night. He was like going on about how hard the questions are. I have to say, I've gotten easier of late. I think the questions are not too bad. I mean, Peter got six. It's doable. Definitely doable. Having a look at the questions today. Yeah, for sure. So if you want to give this a go, thumbs up emoji to our WhatsApp number 07702 687 001. Thank you.
2: 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You could win 4 tickets to Goldilocks and the Three Bears, the Max Festive Family Show, a meal for four in the Bedford Hotel's 1900 restaurant, a Christmas party night for four at the Stormont Hotel, a Christmas night out for four at Revolution de Cuba Belfast, or the ultimate dinner package for two at Shed Grill and Seafood. 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
1: Right, first up, a bit of lovely news for the Wanted fans. Nathan Sykes has announced that he and his wife Charlotte are expecting their first baby. They shared the news on Instagram, saying they've been keeping a little secret and the secret is officially out. Their little one is due in April next year and the couple got married just last October, so it's all happening for them. Congratulations. And in other news, Fiona Shaw has revealed she actually came pretty close to walking away from acting altogether. The Harry Potter star says back in 2013, while she was performing in New York, she was feeling really tired and said she had no joy in the job. She even thought about leaving the industry and becoming a teacher. And thankfully for us, she didn't, because she's now starring alongside Daisy Edgar-Jones in a new version of Jane Austen's Sense and Sensibility, which is in cinemas tomorrow. And finally, this is right up my street. Walls and Gromit fans, listen up. Aardman is celebrating its 50th anniversary by auctioning off more than 220 puppets and props. And yes, that does include some very famous faces. Wallace, Gromit, and even Feathers McGraw are all going under the hammer later today. And some of these are incredibly rare. There are only a handful of certain puppets in existence. If you're wondering which character is one of the favourites, Aardman director and animator Will Betcher has this to say.
2: People love the fact that these feel like real characters, real people in their own world. And Sean, of course, is probably the most universally enjoyed because he has no dialogue. So actually, all his stories can be enjoyed anywhere in over 180 countries, I believe.
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0: 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Kelly's Eurospar is having a community day this Saturday, 26th of September, in aid of Cancer Fund for Children. And the Q Crew will be there from 11 to 1 with lots of fun and giveaways. It's also a celebratory end to Group Director Pierce Kelly's Rory's Miles to Mayo Challenge. 9 marathons in 9 days, covering 235 miles. 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

0: You're in Belfast, of course. Now, talking about gigs, it is a winning day today here on Q Radio. The Script, alongside special guest James Morrison, going to be playing in November at the O2 Belfast. It's a Monday night, it's the 2nd of November, and I do have a pair of tickets to give away. And all you have to do is listen out for The Script and Superhero. When you hear that song, that is your cue to text our WhatsApp number. Just your name to our WhatsApp number, 07702 687 001, when you hear Superhero by The Script.
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0: Spice Girls on Q Radio, and happy birthday to Chris from Shore Road. He's now 32. Happy birthday, Chris. I know you're looking for a Chase and State song. Listen, I will pop that as a request for the All Request Lunch, of course, which comes up at 1 o'clock weekdays with Jordan. She is going to be doing that, like I say, start our show off at one with that. So yeah, I will pop that forward for you, Chris, but have a great birthday. Right, up next, I still can't quite believe the next singer is, well, it could well be Harry Styles' father-in-law at some point.
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0: From the Q Radio newsroom at midday, I'm Jane Veitch and these are your top stories this afternoon. A 14-year-old girl has suffered serious head injuries after she was hit on the head with a rock in Carrickfergus. A 14-year-old boy has been arrested following the alleged attack. It happened just after 9 on Tuesday night on Prince Andrew Way. 7 cars have been extensively damaged in an arson attack in Garva early this morning. It happened shortly after 4:20 outside a house on Galvin Road. And a man has been arrested in Liverpool. That's in connection with the investigation into the murder of Robert Lawler in Belfast. The man in his 40s was detained by Merseyside police yesterday before being transported here for questioning. Robert Lawler was shot dead outside a house in Etna Drive in North Belfast in April 2020. In international news, Donald Trump has welcomed China's president to Washington. He greeted Xi Jinping at a military airbase with a 100-foot red carpet. The two leaders are expected to discuss trade, Taiwan, the war in Iran and AI. And an Australian government website's been hacked by AI in what's thought to be a world first. OpenAI says its model behaved in a way that wasn't intended. The country's prime minister says it is unacceptable. In other local news, the High Court has heard that a County Down man sawed his way into a neighbour's flat to set it on fire in an alleged revenge attack. Jack McClure admitted starting a blaze which gutted the apartment in Bangor. Details emerged as the 27-year-old mounted an application to be released on bail. McClure of Ballou Walk in the town faces a number of charges, including arson with intent to endanger life. The bail application was adjourned. Finally, the largest music conference on the island of Ireland is taking place in Belfast today. Output includes artists, managers, labels and music industry professionals offering panels, workshops and networking events for the music community here. We spoke to conference head Mark Gordon.
10: This year at Output Belfast, we're really excited to be bringing sessions, keynotes and workshops from people like Blur drummer Dave Rowntree, Eurovision song winner Dana and two other Eurovision songwriters and many other people from the music industry.
0: Well, that is your news. I've got the sport next.
11: 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What's your plan to fix our roads?
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0: Republic of Ireland manager Hymir Helgrimsson wants talk about their upcoming matches against Israel to stop as they focus on playing Kosovo in the Nations League tonight. And the Prime Minister wants to scrap the booze ban in stands at football matches. Andy Burnham says it's outdated and is unfair on fans when drinking is allowed while watching other sports. And finally, Mercedes George Russell was fastest in first place at the Azerbaijan Grand Prix. Championship leader and teammate Kimi Antonelli was fifth and broke down on the track at one point with a hydraulic problem. Max Verstappen was second quickest behind Russell, with Ferrari's Charles Leclerc third. That is your news and sport at midday on Q Radio. I'm Jane Veitch. Jim's back in an hour with all the latest.
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23: Thanks, Jane. Some heavy rain expected this afternoon. We're looking at a top temperature of 18 degrees. More rain tonight, heavy at times. The low is going to drop down to about 11.

0: It's a winning week on Q Radio with the Old Quarter Group Limerick.
1: Somebody tomorrow going to win that amazing prize, that overnight for two in Limerick, the complete Limerick City Escape. The prize is more than just accommodation. It is a two-night getaway for two with breakfast, welcome drinks and evening meal all included. And it is thanks to the Old Quarter Townhouse in the heart of Limerick and the Old Quarter Gastropub. Plus, the three-course evening meal for two is at Forge Courtyard. And yeah, you're just having to finish that Limerick for your chance to get into tomorrow's final. This is a Limerick you've got to complete. So there once was a listener from Down who won a hotel stay out of town. She packed up her keys with a smile on her face and finished that Limerick. 07702 687 001. Got Benson Boone on the way soon and the lead singer of the next band. Right, whatever you do, if you ever go and see this band, I mean, they did play the Waterfront not that long ago. Never ever, whatever you do, bring a beach ball to one of those gigs. I'm sure you know all about the whole Shirley Manson thing with that beach ball. She was not amused at that man that was bouncing a beach ball about the crowd. Anyway, I'll play music from that singer and the band next.
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1: Now I've already seen some really, really great requests. I've pinned them to the top of our WhatsApp, so yeah, Jordan will see those at 1 o'clock. You never know. Your song could be coming on that All Request Lunch hour. What would you like to hear? Let me know, and I will pass on your request to Jordan. Maybe somebody, I mean, I don't want to plant a seed around them, but maybe somebody's going to pick a bit of Angry Anderson. You know, the whole Scott and Charlene song. Because he passed away. Yeah, the news hit last night, I think it was, actually, yeah. So, but yeah, maybe you'll love to hear a bit of Suddenly from back, was it 80s? Was it an 80s song? But anyway, it's not up to me. It's not up to me what Jordan plays between 1 and 2. It's up to you, yeah. So get your request to me and I will pass it on to Jordan on 07702 687 001.
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0: sounding so good on a Thursday, thanks to Paul, who said, Jordan, can you do some pop punk like Blink 182? Yeah. Always open to a bit of pop punk. Thanks very much for your message and for all the messages that are coming in. Some really good suggestions. And I've had a wee message ask me, what song is it for the script to win those tickets that we need to listen out for? Don't worry, I'll give you all the details later on the show. I'll not be giving away my tickets till about, when will I be doing that? After two, nearer half two. So stick around till then. Don't worry about it for this hour, because this hour it's all about your requests. So get in touch on WhatsApp, 07702 687001 is the number where you can reach me. 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Whatever way you want to put it across to me, do let me know. And on the way, we've got some Cher for Cherry.
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0: Q-R-A-D-O. It's a script-winning day. Win tickets for the script at the O2 Belfast this November.
1: Oh, yes. Who wants to bag a pair of tickets to head along and see the script? It's not too far away, less than 6 weeks. They're going to be here Monday the 2nd of November in the O2 Belfast with special guest James Morrison. So even the warm-up act is fantastic. And we want to send you along with tickets courtesy of Q Radio. All you got to do is listen out for my cue to WhatsApp. It's going to be a song from the script. And I'm going to be sneaky and I'm not going to tell you which song from the script it is. You'll have to listen out and prove to me that you're a real fan by WhatsApping me that song title whenever you hear it. Now, let me give you a little heads up. We do have today's game of Connect 3 to come in the next 5 minutes. So it's going to be after that. Stick around and see if you can identify the script song when it plays for your chance to be there.
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1: Oh, here we go. It's time to reveal the answer on today's game of Connect 3, which I have warned you isn't a very nice connection, but they can't all be sunshine and rainbows. Let's have a listen to today's three songs.
2: She's never had to flee.
1: First song is Super Freaky Girl, Rick James. Then Tame Impala with Loser. And finally, Jonas Brothers with Sucker. All song titles are things that it wouldn't be very nice to call somebody. Super Freaky Girl, Loser, and Sucker. Absolutely horrible names. Please don't repeat those to anybody. They were just for the purpose of the game. Well done to those of you who spotted that connection. And thanks as ever for playing along. Now, just a reminder, I'll be playing a song by The Script before 3 o'clock. And you need to listen out for it whenever you hear that song. WhatsApp me the name of it. Okay, don't WhatsApp me I Want to Win or The Script or Winning Day or anything like that. I specifically need the name of The Script song. And that could make you a winner for a pair of tickets.
0: Jordan Arnold.
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4: 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The Script plus special guest James Morrison. You can see them live this November at the O2 Belfast. Tickets on a

0: Don't stress if you didn't win my tickets for this group, because there's another pair up for grabs with Abe and Kushla later on today. Plus, after 3 o'clock, I'm going to be chatting to Andrea Begley and giving you a chance to win on our Sparkle Season winning week. It's all go, go, go.
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15: Q Radio Newsroom at 3 o'clock. I'm Jim McLean, and these are your top stories this afternoon. On the run prisoner Gary Anderson has appeared in court in Letterkenny. The convicted killer was arrested by Gardaí yesterday at a caravan park in Fahan. Anderson failed to return to McGabbery last Monday after the 29-year-old was allowed to attend his father's funeral. A senior Garda officer has told the OMA bomb inquiry details of a car stolen in County Monaghan that was later used in the OMA bombing was among a list of stolen vehicles passed to the RUC days before the atrocity. 29 people were killed in the blast, including the mother of unborn twins. Pre-recorded evidence from Detective Superintendent Emmett Casserly was heard this morning. Police are investigating another racially motivated assault near Belfast city centre. A man sustained serious head and eye injuries after he was attacked in broad daylight at Strandmillis Gardens. It happened shortly after 2:30 on Monday afternoon. As President Trump prepares to host China's Premier Xi Jinping in Washington, journalists from three U.S. media organizations have been denied access to the White House, despite a court ruling ordering the Trump administration to restore their passes. A federal judge deemed the decision was unconstitutional. Mel Bunce is a director of the Center of Journalism and Democracy.
14: This sends a direct signal to other countries that is definitely of concern, which is that this is how an elected president, an elected official in a country that's been the kind of exemplar of media freedom historically, that this is an acceptable way to treat journalists.
15: That's your headline news just after 3 o'clock. 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
15: Five of Ulster summer signings start tomorrow evening's United Championship opener at Edinburgh. They include new forward additions Eduardo Bello, Yassinen and Jimmy Benson, who's among the backs. Ireland's wing Robert Balakoon has also been named in the starting lineup. Ireland get their Nations League campaign underway this evening away at Kosovo. Manager Hamer Halgrimson says after tonight's game they'll focus on their two games against Israel. He says the controversy over the fixtures has been a distraction for his players.
18: It's taking the attention away from maybe what's most important. Like you said, we are playing an important game against Kosovo. From a leadership point of view, not clever for me to take the attention like this. I need to be focused on the game.
15: And a date's finally been set for the long-anticipated boxing match between Anthony Joshua and Tyson Fury. The blockbuster heavyweight bout will take place on the 11th of December in Cardiff. That's your news and sport just after 3 o'clock. I'm Jim McLean. I'll have more at the top of the hour.
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0: Thanks very much, Jim. There is going to be more rain this evening. It'll be heavy at times. And overnight, the low temperature is 11 degrees.

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0: Dermot Kennedy, Something to Someone, playing on Q Radio. We're still to come this afternoon. We have to continue our Sparkle Season winning week. Another gorgeous prize up for grabs. Still two more in the competition today and tomorrow. And of course, as it's Thursday, we are going to be doing this week's Girl Talk. And this week, I'm going to be chatting to someone who you'll remember from The Voice way back in the day, way back when The Voice began. Andrea Begley, the local girl who won the competition and the hearts of the nation. She is doing a very special gig in Belfast next week, and she's going to tell us all about it on Girl Talk, which is up in about 10 minutes' time.
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0: 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Jordan's Girl Talk with Bellamy Anta. 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
1: My guest on Girl Talk this week is someone that we'll all remember from our TV screens back in 2013. 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
1: What a busy show it has been, and we're going to wrap it up with day four of our Sparkle Season winning week. Yes, we want to catch you out for the run-up to Christmas with lots of lovely days out to be won. Now, we've already given away tickets to go to the Mac Theatre, a lovely meal in the 1900 restaurant at the Bedford Hotel, and a meal for two at Shed Grill and Seafood. But we do have two prizes remaining, one of them being a night out at Revolution to Cuba in Belfast, and one of them being a Christmas party at the Stormont Hotel. They lie within Christmas crackers, and I have those crackers here. Crackers number one and number two still up for grabs, and if you want the chance to win one of those brilliant prizes, all you got to do is send me a wee voice note with your name and the cracker that you'd like me to open, number one or number two, and also answer this question for me. It's another Christmas themed question. In the film Home Alone, where is Kevin's family travelling to when they accidentally leave him behind? Now, this is the original Home Alone. Home Alone 1 in the film Home Alone. Where is Kevin's family travelling to when they accidentally leave him behind? If you think you have the answer, voice note me your name, which envelope you want me to open, number one or two, and indeed that answer. And we'll see if you're going to be today's winner. Good luck.
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18: From the Q Radio newsroom at 4 o'clock, I'm Jim McLean and these are your top stories this afternoon. On the run prisoner, Gary Anderson has appeared in court in Letterkenny. He arrested the convicted killer yesterday at a caravan park near Buncrana. He failed to return to McGabbery last Monday after the 29-year-old was allowed to attend his father's funeral. Meanwhile, police are investigating yet another racially motivated assault near Belfast city centre. A man sustained serious head and eye injuries after he was attacked in broad daylight at Stranmillis Gardens. It happened shortly after 2:30 on Monday afternoon. A senior guard officer has told the Omabomb inquiry details of a car which was stolen in County Monaghan and later used in a new IRA attack was among a list of stolen vehicles that was passed to the RUC days before the bombing. 29 people were killed in the blast in 1998, including the mother of unborn twins. Detective Superintendent Emmett Casserly. Pre-recorded evidence was played earlier. And President Trump is hosting China's Premier Xi Jinping at the the White House. Journalists from three US media organizations are still being denied access to the building, despite a court ruling ordering the Trump administration to restore their passes. CNN, MS Now and Politico were blocked over the weekend, accused of reporting fake news, but a federal judge deemed the decision unconstitutional. Mel Bunce is a director for the Center for Journalism and Democracy.
7: This sends a direct signal to other countries that is definitely of concern, which is that this is how an elected president, an elected official in a country that's been the kind of exemplar of media freedom historically, that this is an acceptable way to treat journalists.
18: That's your headline news just after 4 o'clock. I have more local stories next.
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18: New figures from the DVA show learner drivers in the area wait an average of 2 months for a driving test date. That's almost double the official target. In Newry, the average wait time is more than 66 days. Armagh stands at nearly 65 days, while in Craigavon there's a 69-day wait. And the Health and Safety Executive wants farmers' input into a new survey on safety. 8,000 randomly selected farmers are being asked to share their experiences to help prevent workplace deaths and injuries. It's all done online, and if you're on the list, it only takes 20 minutes to complete.
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18: The Republic of Ireland get their Nations League campaign underway this evening away at Kosovo. Manager Hamer Halgrimsson says tonight's game, they'll focus on two games against Israel. He says the protests over the fixtures have been a distraction for his players.
12: It's taking the attention away from maybe what's most important. Like I said, we are playing an important game against Kosovo. From a leadership point of view, not clever for me. To take the attention like this, I need to be focused on the game.
18: In rugby, five of Ulster's new summer signings have been named in the starting lineup for tomorrow night's United Championship opener away at Edinburgh. They include new forward addition Eduardo Bello. Robert Balakoon is also starting on the wing. And British boxers Tyson Fury and Anthony Joshua will finally meet in the ring later this year, with a date set for the 11th of December in Cardiff. It's expected to take place early in the morning to suit American TV audiences. That's your news and sport just after 4 o'clock. I'm Jim McLean. I love more at the top of the hour.
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17: Expect rain this evening. 11 will be the overnight low. Looking ahead to tomorrow, Friday, it's going to be a day of showers and some sunny spells as well, and a max temperature 17. 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It's Friday Eve. Here we are, and here we go. What happens if I push this button?

0: Clean Bandit on Q Radio. There's Rather Be. It is Friday Eve. Tomorrow, the official start to your weekend, the Wonder Years. And as it's the last Friday of the month, this Friday, it is the last Friday, isn't it, of the month? It is. As it's the last Friday, the all request Wonder Years, that means that you get to choose all of the songs. That's tomorrow from 5 o'clock. Don't miss it. On the show today, 7 to beat if you want to maybe get the mug, the things that make you go, mug, but you need to come on and play them a game. I'll remind you of the phone number if you do want to play today. I reckon you're going to score more than 7. You will. We got 3, 2, 1, of course. We'll put you to the test for the last time this week. And I'm going to be asking you, what gives you the ick? Like, is there something that really, like, you just can't have? It's like, ugh. What gives you the ick? Get these through on WhatsApp 07702-687-001. I've got a list as long as my arm. I will share some of those things on the list. I will. What gives you the ick? I want your voice notes on this one especially. 07702-687-001. Listen, don't hold back.
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0: Right, Belfast and Shortstrand Bridge End to the M3 on slip. Traffic is slow. M2, that's approaching Nelson Street. Westlink from Broadway to York Street. And the M3, that's out of town, approaching D Street as well. The Donald East Link Road has now been reopened. There was repairs to a burst water main, but it has reopened. And that's all good there. And that's all I've got, really. 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

0: There they are, Danny O'Donoghue and the guys, The Script, and For the First Time. And that was your cue to WhatsApp me if you want to win a pair of tickets to go and see them on Monday, the 2nd of November. The O2 in Belfast is the venue. Special guest, James Morrison. This is going to be the best night. I've seen The Script probably 3 or 4 times now. They, trust me, if you haven't seen them, they are brilliant. They put on the best show. Still a few tickets left if you want to get yours, ticketmaster.ie, or you can try and win them today on Q Radio. And lots of people, including Natasha, have already got in touch with me.
1: Hi, Abe. I would really, really, really love to win these tickets for me and my partner, who is a massive fan of The Script, and we haven't got to see them yet. Please, thank you.
0: Well, Natasha, you are in the draw. So here's how it's going to... Excuse me. Here's how it'll work. I'll pick somebody and give that person a call after 5 o'clock. Answer your phone.
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12: Radio Newsroom at 5 o'clock. I'm Jim McLean, and these are your top stories this evening. On the run, prisoner Gary Anderson has been remanded back in custody. He appeared at Letterkenny District Court earlier. The convicted murderer was arrested by Gardaí yesterday at a caravan park near Buncrana. Anderson failed to return to McGabbery last Monday after the 29-year-old was allowed to attend his father's funeral. In Washington, the Chinese leader Xi Jinping has been welcomed to the White House by President Trump. They're due to have talks in the Oval Office before attending a state dinner this evening. Media coverage of the event has been limited after Mr. Trump banned three media organisations, including CNN, from the White House. Sky's Mark Stone says earlier a judge ruled that that was unconstitutional.
13: The rest of the US media have come together in solidarity, which means pictures are limited of this state visit. And it is worth reflecting that which other major superpower is known for banning organizations that it does not agree with? China.
12: A senior Garda officer has told the Oma bomb inquiry details of a car stolen in County Monaghan and later used in a new IRA attack was on a list of stolen vehicles passed to the RUC days before the bombing. 29 people were killed in the blast in 1998, including the mother of unborn twins. Families of the victims have criticised the decision to allow Emmett Casserly's evidence to be delivered via pre-recorded video. And police are investigating yet another racially motivated assault near Belfast city centre. A man sustained serious head and eye injuries after he was attacked in broad daylight at Stranmillis Gardens. It happened shortly after 2:30 on Monday afternoon. That's your headline news just after 5 o'clock. I have more local stories next.
3: More local news from Newry and Mourne.
12: New figures from the DVA show learner drivers in the area wait an average of 2 months for a driving test date. That's almost double the official target. In Newry, the average wait time is more than 66 days. Armagh stands at nearly 65 days, while in Craigavon there's a 69-day wait. And the Health and Safety Executive wants farmers' input into a new survey on safety. 8,000 randomly selected farmers are being asked to share their experiences to help prevent workplace deaths and injuries. It's all done online, and if you're on the list, it only takes 20 minutes to complete.
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12: The Republic of Ireland get their Nations League campaign underway this evening away at Kosovo. Manager Hamer Hallgrimsson says protests over their upcoming two matches against Israel have been a distraction from tonight's game.
15: It's taking the attention away from maybe what's most important. Like you said, we are playing an important game against Kosovo. From a leadership point of view, not clever for me to take the attention like this. I need to be focused on the game.
12: In rugby, five of Ulster's new summer signings have been named in the starting lineup for tomorrow night's United Championship opener away at Edinburgh. They include new forward Eduardo Bello. Robert Balakoon has also been named in the start on the wing. And the fight boxing fans have been talking about for years is finally happening. Tyson Fury and Anthony Joshua have agreed to meet in the ring. The bout will take place in Cardiff's Principality Stadium in December. That's your news and sports just after 5 o'clock. I'm Jim McLean. Love more headlines with Abe in half an hour.
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0: Well, it has been mainly dry today, but expect some rain this evening. The overnight low, 11. Tomorrow's going to be a mixture of sunny spells, but also some scattered showers across the north. Top temperature, 17.

0: Perfecto All-Stars. If you want to hear this, send me a star emoji. Or just the word star. The Perfecto All-Stars, reach up. And Mystique, they were reformed back together, and they've split again. If you want to hear this, All I Need is Miss, M-I-S, for Mystique. That's all I need. So there you go, City, Star, or Miss. Which one of those songs would you like to hear as our traffic jam today? Don't need your name, just one of the words. City, Star emoji, or Miss. 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
0: And South Belfast, we get reports here. The traffic lights on Stranmillis Embankment at Ridgeway Street and Kingsbridge are currently not working. So you're going to need to slow down, be prepared to stop and give way. The traffic's still slow. Short Strand, Bridge End, that's to the M3 on slip. Great Victoria Street from Shaftesbury Square, and that's to Fisherwick Place into the city centre. Great Victoria Street, that's to Dunbar Link. Traffic is slow. West Link from Broadway to York Street, and the M1, if you're leaving the city centre and the motorway up to Junction 3, the Blacks Road, traffic is also slow. And finally, for now in Belfast, the M2, if you're leaving at Nelson Street. But that's it. That's all I've got. You're up to date. Music on the way. We got Olivia Rodrigo, and I still need to phone the competition winner for the script tickets. If you've entered, make sure you answer your phone.
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0: well done to Amber Lee getting herself £100 Eurospar voucher. Well done. Another chance for you to win tomorrow. We're talking about what gives you the absolute ick. And Crocs has been high up there. Crocs and socks. Diana sent me this.
1: Hi, Ib. I'm nearly 10. And the Crocs and socks are life for me.
0: Well, Diana, I presume that's Diane's son. And yes, we'll give you a pass for that, okay? But specifically men wearing Crocs and socks. Apparently, it's an ick. It's an ick. Laura Bays in Strabane said, my biggest ick is the word hollybops. I don't mind hollybops, actually. I'm not offended at all by the word hollybops. And this one reads, 816 on the text, my biggest ick is men who don't drive.
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0: That's a controversial one right there. I don't know if anybody's going to agree with that. Maybe they will. I'm not sure. Traffic. Talking of driving, traffic is slow in Belfast. If you're leaving the city centre between Junction 1 Broadway to Junction 3, the Blacks Road, traffic remains slow. In South Belfast, the traffic lights remain not working, and this is on the junction of Stranmillers Embankment and Ridgeway Street and King's Bridge, so be prepared to stop there. M2, if you're leaving at Nelson Street, traffic is slow. Great Victoria Street heading into the city centre, and the West Link from Broadway, and that's travelling towards York Street Junction if you're going towards the M2, is a bit slow. But that's all I've got in Belfast. Across the rest of Northern Ireland, traffic is moving well. And another update just after 6 o'clock.
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0: Right, we got your very latest news with Newsman Jim. Then on the way, music from Kungs and Cook and Noah Kahan and the Script Tickets.
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16: Q Radio Newsroom at 6 o'clock. I'm Jim McLean and these are your top stories this evening. The government says it will not be increasing its offer of financial help for the executive. £1.5 billion over the next 3 years remains on the table. It was offered 2 weeks ago. The Secretary of State informed local parties of the decision this afternoon. Stormont departments have been operating without a budget for 6 months. Ministers continue to insist more money is needed. On the run prisoner Gary Anderson has been remanded back in custody. He appeared at Letterkenny District Court earlier. The convicted murderer was arrested by Gardaí yesterday at a caravan park near Buncrana. Anderson failed to return to McGabbery last Monday after the 29-year-old was allowed to attend his father's funeral. In Washington, The Chinese leader Xi Jinping has been welcomed to the White House by President Trump. Media coverage of the visit has been limited after the administration banned three media organizations, including CNN, from the White House. That's despite the ban being overturned. Sky's Mark Stone says a judge ruled the move was unconstitutional.
5: The rest of the US media have come together in solidarity, which means pictures are limited of this state visit. And it is worth reflecting that which other major superpower is known for banning organizations that it does not agree with? China.
16: And families of the Oma bomb victims have criticised the decision to allow a senior Garda officer to deliver their evidence to the inquiry via pre-recorded video. Emma Cassidy provided further details of a car stolen in Carrickmacross that was later used in the new IRA attack. He said it was on a list of stolen vehicles that was passed on to the RUC days before the atrocity. That's your headline news just after 6 o'clock. I have more local stories next.
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16: New figures from the DVA show learner drivers in the area wait an average of 2 months for a driving test date. That's almost double the official target. In Newry, the average wait time is more than 66 days. Armagh stands at nearly 65 days, while in Craigavon there's a 69-day wait. And the Health and Safety Executive wants farmers' input into a new survey on safety. 8,000 randomly selected farmers are being asked to share their experiences to help prevent workplace deaths and injuries. It's all done online, and if you're on the list, it only takes 20 minutes to complete.
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16: The Republic of Ireland get their Nations League campaign underway this evening away at Kosovo. Manager Hamer Halgrimsson says protests over their two upcoming ties against Israel have been a distraction from tonight's game.
9: It's taking the attention away from maybe what's most important. Like you said, we are playing an important game against Kosovo. From a leadership point of view, not clever for me to take the attention like this. I need to be focused on the game.
16: In rugby, five of Ulster's new summer signings will start tomorrow night's United Championship opener away at Edinburgh. They include new forward Eduardo Bello. Robert Balakoon has also been included in the starting lineup. And the fight boxing fans have been talking about for years is finally happening. Tyson Fury and Anthony Joshua have agreed to meet in the ring. The bout will take place in Cardiff's Principality Stadium on the 11th of December. That's your news and sport just after 6 o'clock. I'm Jim McLean. There'll be a national update at the top of the hour.
0: Jim, can I interrupt just before you go? You mentioned the fight, and we've all been waiting for this fight, AJ and Tyson Fury, right? It's going to be on the 11th of December.
10: Yes.
0: Which is a Friday.
10: Yes, it's going to be late, so it's going to be for the American viewers. So it'll be late in the night.
0: UK time is going to be into the early hours of Saturday morning.
10: Yes.
0: Oh, so that means, because I'm working that night, right? Christmas parties and all of that, but then I can come home and watch it maybe.
10: Yeah.
0: Happy days, Jim. Happy days. Have a lovely Thursday evening.
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0: Oh, that makes me feel better now. Expect some rain this evening. The overnight low will be 7 degrees. Tomorrow, a mixture of sunny spells, but also some rain. And a max temperature tomorrow, 17.

0: as chosen by Gail, Bruno Mars and the Lazy Song. She's just in the house in Portavogue with her feet up, chillaxing, loving life. And by the way, I forgot, Gail, if you're, hopefully you're still listening to this, I forgot to ask you about Monday's 3-2-1 act. So if you send me a WhatsApp and tell me the act you would like me to do on Monday, then that's all good. Now, who else got in and left their name on and got it correct and all that good stuff? We had Adam Ballycastle, Samantha in Portadown, Louise is in Newry, Megan got it correct, Anya, you're in Dungannon, Paulington, Polglass, Ava, Grace and Chloe, well done. Michaela's in Belfast as well. Michelle in Achtercloy. There's Kira, Jude's in Green Island. Ryan, 100% correct. There's Sarah in Warren Point. Leona's in Belfast. Paula's in Newton Abbey. Peter in the Port. Julie's in Lurgan. The Buchanans are in Banbridge. Sharon in Roscoe. Terry's in the Market. Nan and Magda in Mollusk also got it correct. Oh, and there's Adam from Cookstown. Well done.
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0: And out of four, tell me how many you scored this week. I always like to know how many you scored. Looking at the traffic, and traffic has eased across Northern Ireland. Still just a couple of things to remind you of. In South Belfast, the traffic lights are not working at the junction of the Stranmillis Embankment and Ridgeway Street. So be prepared to stop and give way if you're in the area. And the Westling from Broadway towards York Street. That's it. That's all I've got. You're up to date. If you have taken the time to enter the competition for the script tickets, I'm going to be making the phone call shortly.
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0: Where is the love? I can feel the love. It's just walked into the studio. It's Kushla. How are you, Kushla? Just here. What about you? Good?
1: I'm all good, thanks. How are you?
0: Here, what a show this has been, Kushla. Oh my goodness me.
1: Busy,
0: busy. Here, we were talking about X, right?
1: Oh.
0: We've had a laugh with this, right?
1: I did hear some of this.
0: X, like...
1: How you say Halloween? How do you say Halloween there?
0: Halloween. What's wrong with that?
1: Say it again.
0: Halloween.
1: One more time, slower.
0: Halloween.
1: Halloween. Halloween.
0: You sound scary.
1: Halloween.
0: Well, somebody said,
1: I don't
0: my
1: understand.
0: Ick is you saying Halloween. Another ick was men who are shorter than their other half.
1: Oh,
0: their,
1: no.
0: Somebody said that. David Conlon Jr. said men who are shorter than their wives or their girlfriends gives him the ick.
1: Look at Tom Holland's and diet.
0: Okay, right.
1: You know,
0: I'm just saying.
1: Yep.
0: Another ick was Crocs and socks. That was a big ick.
1: Oh, I've never owned a pair of Crocs.
0: Donald Trump, really?
1: Donald Trump's an ick.
0: Somebody said Donald Trump is the biggest ick in the ever walked the planet Earth. Another ick was cheesecake. We've had so many of these icks. I know.
1: That's so random. What's your ick?
0: Crocs and socks.
1: Interesting.
0: Don't go there.
1: I'm trying to think what mine would be. Maybe people, you know, people that like smack when they eat.
0: Was a very
1: like
0: popular
1: with their
0: one
1: mouth
0: as
1: open.
0: Well.
1: Yeah. Especially when you're sat around a table or something.
0: Somebody said blowing on birthday cake, blowing the candles out. Somebody said that too. Here, listen.
2: Coming up.
0: We need another show because we need to vent. I need to vent.
1: All about the eggs.
0: No, about something else that's happening in Q Radio. Yeah.
1: Is this the box of celebrations?
0: That's the box of celebrations.
1: Gone in about 2 hours, Abe. I'm devastated.
0: Out, gone.
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0: Maybe not.
1: Yorkshire, Yorkshire, Yorkshire tea, where everything's done properly. 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

0: Tom Grennan. How does it feel bringing us up to 8 o'clock? Stick around shortly after your latest news headlines. We're going to get the final spin of this week's One to Watch track. 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

Oasis and Wonderwall, and of course just announced a couple of big gigs coming up at Slane Castle, which is super exciting. They are going on tour in 2027. They're going to be playing Slane on the 4th and 5th of September next year, which it's going to be big. Now talking about tours, the Script of course are coming to Belfast, the O2, on the 2nd of November. It's a wedding day. I have the final pair of tickets up for grabs. You are listening out for Man in the Arena. This is your final reminder. I'm going to play it in the next half an hour. So when you hear it, be ready to send me a WhatsApp for your chance to win. Sometimes.

0: Maybe not.
1: Yorkshire, Yorkshire, Yorkshire tea, where everything's done properly. Yorkshire, Yorkshire, Yorkshire tea.
0: Right, enough of that. How about Yorkshire tea, where everything's done proper?
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0: Gautier and somebody that I used to know. I'm laughing because I used to call him Goit for the longest time. Gautier. There we go, bringing us up to 9 o'clock this evening. Stick around shortly after latest news headlines at nine. Going to be joined on the show with James Arthur.
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0: and Zara Larsson. Symphony playing on Q Radio Evenings. It's Kushla with you through until 10 o'clock tonight. And of course, at the start of this week, our future hit was brand new music from James Arthur. He's just released his latest single. It's called Waste My Tears. You may have been up at Ebrington Square. He did a gig up in Derry, Londonderry not too long ago, a couple of weeks back at the end of August, and it looked absolutely class. He's going to be joining me on the show via Zoom in a couple of minutes' time, chatting all about the brand new music and what is to come. So stay there. Before we chat to James, I've got music from Somber, C-Mat, both next.
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0: Maroon 5 and She Will Be Loved. Of course, before that, James Arthur, brand new music. It's called Waste My Tears. Thanks again to James for joining us on the show this evening, of course, via Zoom. Q Radio Evenings, and of course, this week, a special announcement.
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0: That's right. It was our very own Andrew Ryan's final day on the Q Radio Breakfast Show on Tuesday. We will miss him, but we are also on the hunt to replace his seat. 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

0: That it is best song ever. That is One Direction on cue. And I love the fact that they sing my name in that track, Georgia. And if you are a Georgia listening in tonight, yeah, I love that for us. Avicii is on the way shortly. Don't go anywhere.
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0: You can always count on a bit of Ollie Murs to lift the energy, and that's for sure. That is Troublemaker. 11:15, Georgia here with you, and it is your 10s at 10. We're continuing them next with an artist who made this next track in a very much controversial era of hers.
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0: Charlie Puth and Marvin Gaye on cue for your Thursday night. It is Friday Eve and I hope you're having a lovely Thursday. That one's taking us up to 20 to 12, which means only around 15 minutes left with me, Georgia. Do not go anywhere though. I've got more of your hits and throwbacks on the way. And thank you so much for tuning in tonight. If you did tune in from the house, the car, the gym, maybe even work this evening, wherever, thank you for keeping me company. The weekend is on the way, followed by Timbaland. Don't go anywhere.
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